Never thought that you was like this. I took the tag off a major priceless. I just spent a half a meal on a chandelier. Now you trying to cut me off like a light switch. Trying to stay in our league. Saying that you need some time to breathe. Thinking that I'm

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1: 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You're listening to Aspen Classic 102.7.
2: 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Pura música.
3: How do all these people stand up? Well, stand up for us. There's somebody here in this room that's been inspiring all of us for many years. What a pleasure to be on stage with this band and this wonderful gentleman, Mr. Alan Parsons.